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21: If you've got a teenager, you probably suspect their phone is stealing their sleep. And now a new study confirms it. Researchers at UCSF found more than half of American teens are on their phones between 10 at night and 6 in the morning. That's on school nights. A lot of them are scrolling in the dead of the night between midnight and 4 a.m. And that matters because teens need 8 to 10 hours of sleep a night. Their growing brains do some of their most important work, like learning and steadying their emotions while they rest. So what helps? Well, treat it as a family plan, not a teen problem. Keep phones charging outside the bedroom overnight. Some families use a shared lockbox. And here's the big one. The single best predictor of a teen's screen habits is their parents' screen habits. So if you want them off their phones, model it yourself. I'm Dr. Sanjay Gupta, helping you live a better life.
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21: As a physician who's worked directly with patients for more than 3 decades now, I realize that it can be really hard to follow medical instructions. New study out of Northwestern University found that nearly 1 in 3 middle-aged Americans struggle with everyday health tasks, like remembering what their doctor said or dosing their medications correctly. This is not about you being smart enough. It's that the instructions themselves can be confusing and inconsistent. So here's what helps. At the end of your next appointment or pharmacy pickup, when they ask if you have any questions, say yes if you do. The researchers suggest a good one for both your doctors and your pharmacists is, what do I need to know about this medication? Do not be embarrassed to ask questions like this and any other questions, and then to write down the answers. It can make a huge difference. I'm Dr. Sanjay Gupta, helping you live a better life.
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2: Good morning. I'm Claire Mitchell with your 13 Action News headlines. Breaking news from overnight, a man shot in Toledo and taken to the hospital in critical condition. Police tell us it happened at around 12:30 this morning on Campbell Street, just off North Holly near Nebraska Avenue. Police also said several people were detained for questioning. We will keep you posted on air and online once we learn more. In other news, Michigan lawmakers are cracking down on gift card fraud. Anyone caught in a gift card scam can be charged with a felony through a new law, upgraded from what was a misdemeanor. Monroe County Sheriff Troy Goodenough says these scams are becoming far too common. He believes the harsher penalty will cut down on that crime. And this morning, a look at the gas prices from AAA. The average price for a gallon of regular gas in Ohio is sitting at $3.74. In Toledo, it's $3.65. And for diesel in Toledo, the average price is $6.04. Now you're up to the minute. I'm Claire Mitchell with 13 Action News.
3: It'll be mostly sunny, warmer, and breezy as we go through the day today with a high around 78 degrees. For tonight, down to 50 for that overnight low, mostly clear and comfortable. And for tomorrow, not as warm. Lots of sunshine, though, with a high right around 70 degrees. In the First Alert Weather Center, I'm meteorologist Ross Eller.
4: Checking out your roads, they are quiet. We have no accidents to slow you down. Beep, beep, and that's your Cumulus Toledo traffic.
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0: If you're a fan of the Eagles, you have to check out this new documentary. It's not really new. I guess it was shot 10 years ago, but it's back on Netflix. It's called The History of the Eagles. So good. It's about 3 hours, though. There are two parts of it. The founding of the band, and then when they did their reunion and got back together after 14 years. But my God, I sat down and I watched it in 2 days. I watched part of it Sunday and then part of it yesterday. Oh, so good.
1: Two thumbs up.
0: You just forget how much you love the Eagles until you sit down and you watch it and you're like, man, what great songs. And the history of the band is something else. I mean, it's a really, really good story. It's Bill and Susie at 93.5 WRQN at 6:16. What's a movie that everybody else has seen except you? 419-240-1935 is our number. You can call or text the Anthem MyCare text line. I learned something about Susie that honestly caught me off guard. Yesterday, somebody made an Animal House reference on our Facebook page, and I laughed about it and mentioned it to Susie, and she just casually mentioned she had never seen Animal House, so she didn't get the reference. She's never seen Animal House.
1: Nope.
0: One of the all-time cinema classics in this country with John Belushi and that incredible cast.
1: Okay, I'll take your word for it. It came out in 1978.
0: Yeah.
1: I was only 8 years old.
0: Okay.
1: The movie's rated R, so okay. I'm not going to go see a rated R movie with my mom and dad.
0: Okay, let's stop for a second. 1978. This is 2026.
1: You're rated R, Bill.
0: You're not
1: there's
0: eight
1: profanity,
0: anymore.
1: There's profanity, there's nudity, there's drinking, there's smoking.
0: And do those
1: I just
0: offend your sensibilities at this point in your life?
1: I have been desensitized, but I don't know. Maybe the college frat, I don't know. It just, the movie has never appealed to me.
0: One of the most quotable movies of all time. Oh my God, it's like, it rates right up there with Caddyshack. And, you know, Napoleon Dynamite as like cultural touchstones.
1: Okay, it's a cultural touchstone. So you're saying
0: mocking me.
1: No, I've never cultural touchstone. So I will run that past the husband this weekend to see if
0: He ever seen it?
1: Oh yeah, I'm sure he has. Sure. Okay. Oh yeah, he's watched, yes.
0: Really? You owe it to yourself.
1: He's into
0: to sit
1: the cultural touchstone. I, on the other hand, I guess not so much.
0: What's your favorite kind of movie?
1: Oh, my gosh. I like Shawshank Redemption.
0: Okay, that's a good one.
1: Yeah, I like Titanic.
0: Oh,
1: I like all the movies from the 80s, like E.T.
0: Okay.
1: Goonies. I have seen the Goonies, okay. Unlike some of our listeners. Star Wars. I watched all the Star Wars franchise. Yeah.
0: Did you see those when they came out?
1: Yes.
0: Now, see, there's a movie I never went to see. I had absolutely no interest in it. I'm not a sci-fi guy by any stretch of the imagination.
1: Okay.
0: But when my boys were 8 and 10, they asked me what Star Wars was. And I said, guys, it's a movie about space. It's an iconic movie. And I've got to be honest with you, I've never watched it. So we actually got all the DVDs and we watched it. And they became huge fans. So I kind of became a fan late in life with that movie just because my sons were interested in it. Now, the newer ones, I can take or leave, but those classics,
1: right.
0: I mean, just because they're classics, I think. So maybe I'm overreacting, but, you know, I don't know. I just feel you got to watch Animal House at some point. So what's the movie everybody else has seen except you? Maybe you're with Susie. Maybe it is Animal House. Maybe it's Titanic. Maybe it's Star Wars like it was with me. Hit us up on the Anthem My Care text line, 419-240-1935. 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
0: Maybe.
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0: Come on, hook up with me. We'll go pet all the dogs. I promise.
1: Yeah,
0: it's going to be fun.
1: For sure.
0: It's the movie that everybody has seen, except for you. 419-240-1935 is our number if you want to share it with us. Susie has never seen Animal House. And now we're hearing from people who have never seen Titanic. Never seen The Godfather, which is beyond my comprehension because, one, I think it's the greatest movie ever made. It's my all-time favorite movie. But I can tell by the look on your face you've never seen it.
1: I've never seen it. Would I like it?
0: I don't know.
1: Okay.
0: You've never seen Animal House, so I don't know.
1: But I saw Napoleon Dynamite.
0: Which
1: so
0: I don't understand how you saw that.
1: Is that a cultural touchstone,
0: yes.
1: Napoleon Dynamite?
0: Yes.
1: Okay.
0: I'm guessing that you watched that because your daughter watched it.
1: Or the husband. Yeah. Okay. Yeah.
0: But it's not something you would have seen yourself.
1: I don't think so. Okay. I don't think so.
0: All right. Well, there are people on here who have never seen Napoleon Dynamite. There are people who have never seen Star Wars. There are people who have never seen Gone with the Wind. And you can count both of us among those. I'm ashamed to admit it. I really am. Because that movie is cinema magic.
1: Okay.
0: I mean, it is one of the greatest movies ever made. And I have never seen it. You know why? Because the subject matter doesn't interest me, and it's incredibly long.
1: Is it long? Okay, when it's a long movie, I'm out.
0: Titanic was way too long.
1: But I did see that. Did you see that?
0: Yes, I went to the theater to see it like every other person, and it was just, I hated it.
1: Oh, you did hate it.
0: I didn't like it at all. No. I mean, I kind of knew what was going to happen. But, you know, the story didn't interest me. I don't know. I mean, I like Leonardo DiCaprio, but it didn't really do anything for me. I went because a woman wanted to go.
1: Sure, sure.
0: You know, Casablanca is on this list, which is another one you discussed a few minutes ago that you've never seen.
1: Mm-mm.
0: You're missing out on some of the best movies of all time, Susie.
1: Maybe.
0: These are classics.
1: Maybe.
0: These are classics. That's one of my favorite movies, too. Somebody said Caddyshack, Top Gun.
1: Oh, not Top Gun?
0: Right? Avatar. I know that people love that movie. But again, I'm not a sci-fi guy, and I've seen the movie. I got kind of dragged to it because my kids wanted to see it, and my wife wanted to see it.
1: Avatar.
0: Not your thing?
1: No, no.
0: Have you seen The Notebook?
1: No, I have not seen The Notebook. Nope.
0: We're putting together a list of movies that you have never seen.
1: Okay. All right.
0: And you're going to come to my house, and I'm going to make you sit down for an entire Saturday.
1: Well, I have
0: And you're going to make nothing but movies. I'm going to make you popcorn.
1: Okay, yes. I need snacks, Bill.
0: I will give you snacks.
1: I need junk food snacks that I know you're not a fan of. So you're going to
0: All right, you might have to bring those yourself.
1: Okay.
0: I'll provide you healthy snacks.
1: Yes, I'll get healthy snacks.
0: But you can bring your own junk if you want. But I'll get all the movies so you can see them. My God.
1: Oh, my gosh. Okay, maybe during a blizzard or something when I know I have time and I'll be doing nothing else but being cozy indoors.
0: Yeah, there you go. I mean, really, no judgment. Look, people like certain kinds of movies. But some of these movies, it's like, how have you not seen that? I don't get it.
1: Gosh.
0: Not just you, but anybody.
1: No, and with the holidays coming up, Elf. We've got
0: You've got to see
1: Heather
0: Elf.
1: Heather says Elf.
0: You've got to see that. Even if you don't like Will Ferrell, that movie's very, very cute.
1: You can
0: suck it up for an hour and a half. That's a great Christmas movie. What's a movie everybody else has seen except you? 419-240-1935 or go to 935WRQN's Facebook page. It's 635. There's a guy in Michigan who's turning old bicycles into something to help people around the world. Tell me something good coming up in about 10 minutes on 935RQN.
1: Checking out your roads, we have one accident causing a big slowdown. 475 eastbound, approaching Secor, the left lane is blocked. And that's your Cumulus Toledo traffic.
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0: Because we could all use some good news. It's Tell Me Something Good.
1: Some people can look at a pile of junk and see something nobody else sees. Like this guy from Grand Rapids, Michigan, who looked at an old bicycle and thought, I bet I could turn that into a prosthetic leg. And somehow he actually did.
2: How do you do that?
1: I don't know. He's a former bike mechanic who's now a prosthetist. He figured out a way to build low-cost prosthetic legs using old bicycle parts.
2: That's crazy.
1: And now he's teaching people around the world how to build them. And the best part of this whole story, he's not trying to patent it or make any money off of it. He's putting the plans online for free so anybody anywhere can use the idea. He's taking something people usually throw away and helping people walk with it, which is pretty darn amazing.
2: Yeah, I don't know how people do that. Their brains just work differently than mine, I guess. 6:50, it's Bill and Susie. Tell Me Something Good is brought to you by Pew Heating and Air. Remember, there's no pew without you. Is a taco a sandwich? It's crazy, right? We posted a poll on the WRQN Facebook page yesterday. 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
2: Good morning. I'm Claire Mitchell with your 13 Action News headlines. Breaking news from overnight, a man shot in Toledo and taken to the hospital in critical condition. Police tell us it happened at around 12:30 this morning on Campbell Street, just off North Holly near Nebraska Avenue. Police also said several people were detained for questioning. We will keep you posted on air and online once we learn more. In other news, Michigan lawmakers are cracking down on gift card fraud. Anyone caught in a gift card scam can be charged with a felony through a new law, upgraded from what was a misdemeanor. Monroe County Sheriff Troy Goodenough says these scams are becoming far too common. He believes the harsher penalty will cut down on that crime. And this morning, a look at the gas prices from AAA. The average price for a gallon of regular gas in Ohio is sitting at $3.74. In Toledo, it's $3.65. And for diesel in Toledo, the average price is $6.04. Now you're up to the minute. I'm Claire Mitchell with 13 Action News.
3: It'll be mostly sunny, warmer, and breezy as we go through the day today with a high around 78 degrees. For tonight, down to 50 for that overnight low. Mostly clear and comfortable. And for tomorrow, not as warm. Lots of sunshine, though, with a high right around 70 degrees. In the First Alert Weather Center, I'm meteorologist Ross Ellett.
4: Checking out your roads, we have one accident causing a big slowdown. It's on 475 eastbound before Secor. Traffic is backed up past Corey. And that's your Cumulus Toledo traffic.
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12: Susie, yesterday we asked a simple question. 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

0: 93.5 RQN, Toledo's greatest hits. It's 7:13 with Bill and Susie. Yesterday was National Taco Day. At the end of the show, we asked, is a taco a sandwich? And then we stepped back and we watched as people started to argue it out on our Facebook page. I personally think it is. It's meat, it's toppings, and there's a bread exterior, and that sounds pretty much sandwichy to me.
1: But on the other hand, if a taco is a sandwich, then where does it end, Bill? Is a hot dog a sandwich?
0: Yes.
1: Is a gyro a sandwich?
0: Yes.
1: Is a wrap a sandwich?
0: In a way, a burrito is kind of like a sandwich. It just has a different bread on the outside than the standard bread that we're used to with the sandwiches that we eat. Is it a BLT? No, that's not. It's just a different bread type. I mean, it's still usually, you know, made of whole wheat or something like that, right? I think it is. That's
1: okay.
0: Just my opinion. I've thought that for a very, very long time. The crispy taco shell, that's just deep fried bread. That's all that is.
1: Okay.
0: You could have a corn tortilla. You could have, you know, a flour tortilla. Bread is made of flour.
1: Yeah, but...
0: See, stick to it. If you really think that it's not a sandwich, I get it. Some people are going to say that it isn't.
1: Okay.
0: Barb's in BG. Barb, is a taco a sandwich? Hang on, Barb. I got to get you on the, got to get the phone pulled up here. Hang on. Somebody messed with the buttons here. All right, there you are. Is a taco a sandwich?
2: A taco can be a sandwich because it's like a slider. It's smaller. It's simple. Where a sandwich in Mexico is called a torta, and that's when you have layers and stuff. So you could just call a taco a slider, so it'd be a sandwich.
0: Okay. I don't disagree with that. I know what a torta is. I've had them many times. I guess that's a way of looking at it. It's a slider? I don't know. Some people are going to... Turn your phone down, Susie.
1: Oh, my goodness.
0: Some people are going to say a taco is not a sandwich. I understand that. You can't say that a pizza is a sandwich.
1: Oh, you just
0: fold it in two. No, now you're stretching
1: it. That's right.
0: You're way off base there. All right. So we'll leave it up to you. Before we reveal the final results of this thing, where do you stand on this? This is your last chance to sign off on this. Is a taco a sandwich, or is it its own thing? You can call or text us right now, 419-240-1935, or jump on the Facebook page. We've also posted a video from around the building yesterday. I went around and I surveyed people. You might be surprised to see what the people in this building think. Go there and watch that on the 93.5 RQN Facebook page, and we'll round up the results coming up right around 7:30.
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0: Toledo's greatest hits, 93.5 WRQN. If you love Whitney Houston music, then don't forget about the Broadway in Toledo season officially getting underway at the Stranahan Theater. The first show of the year, The Bodyguard, which is based on the movie with Whitney and Kevin Costner. Lots of Whitney Houston music in that. So two of those stars from that play will be here about an hour from now. So make sure you're listening for that.
1: Yeah, and join us for Hops and Hounds, which is happening this Saturday, noon to 4 at the Lucas County Fairgrounds. 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Planned Pethood, Humane Ohio, Toledo Animal Rescue, and Deacon's Hope will all be there. 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And, of course, we're going to have beer for you. Hops and Hounds, again, this Saturday, starting at noon. Everything you need to know is at 935WRQN.com.
0: Come on, that's going to be the most fun day ever.
1: And great weather, too.
0: I love that. It's Bill and Susie at 7:30. Is a taco a sandwich? 419-240-1935. You can call or text. I love this because people aren't just voting. They're defending their answer. Some people agree with me. If it has a filling inside bread, it's a sandwich. Others say a taco is a taco, and we need to stop overthinking it. Kelly in Toledo, where do you come down on all of this?
2: A taco is not a sandwich.
0: Why not?
2: Because it requires two separate, like it requires a top and a bottom of bread. And that's what makes it a sandwich. It's not like a bun. It's not, and a hot dog's not a sandwich because it's connected.
0: Well, that doesn't make sense. Just because it's connected, if a bun is a bun, it's still two pieces of bread. Really, it's one piece of bread folded in half. And somebody on the video that we posted a few minutes ago here at the station yesterday said, oh, well, no, you have to have two pieces of bread. I said, well, have you never taken one piece of bread, put peanut butter on half, jelly on the other half, and just folded it in two?
1: Right.
0: That's still a sandwich. That's just like a tortilla that a taco would be served in, or you would put a burrito in, or a torta. I'm telling you, a taco is a sandwich. It's just a different form of sandwich. It's not like folding a piece of pizza in half because somebody goes, oh, well, you could say that about. No, you can't say that about pizza because pizza is pizza. That's made entirely different. No.
1: All I know is this is making me very hungry. Very hungry right now. All this sandwich, taco, pizza. Oh, now I'm hungry. Are you ready for the
0: Yeah, let's hear what
1: drum roll,
0: what's
1: please.
0: The tally so
1: All
0: far?
1: All right. 81% of our voters say that a taco is not a sandwich. Not
0: ridiculous.
1: A sandwich.
0: Wah, ridiculous. Wah, wah. You people are not insightful enough. Okay, so let me lay this little piece of info on you, and you tell me if this would surprise you. A judge in Fort Wayne, Indiana, previously ruled that tacos and burritos are considered sandwiches.
1: No!
0: He made that ruling as part of a court case between a restaurant owner and a county commissioner. This restaurant owner told the commission that tacos and burritos are sandwiches. The county disagreed until the judge ruled, and the court agrees with this guy that tacos and burritos are Mexican-style sandwiches, and the original written commitment did not restrict potential restaurants to only American cuisine-style sandwiches. Local residents there in Fort Wayne were split. They had this restaurant area, and there were Mexican restaurants there. This guy wanted to open up a taco place, and everybody said, well, no, we have too many Mexican restaurants there. And the guy said, well, this is a sandwich shop. And they're like, how is it a sandwich shop? And he went to court and he argued that a taco is a sandwich, and the judge ruled with him. So there, I've got the law on my side. You can keep your opinions all you want, but I'm going to say a taco is a sandwich.
1: Very nice.
0: And I'm telling you what, I'd like to have about six sandwiches tonight.
1: Right?
0: I'd like to have about six of those tonight if I could have them. That's just my opinion. Most criminals try not to stand out. This dude practically left behind a calling card. The bonehead of the day coming up in less than 15 minutes on 93.5 RQN.
1: Checking out your roads, we still have one accident causing a big slowdown. It's on 475 eastbound before C-Core. Traffic is backed up past Corey. And that's your Cumulus Toledo traffic.
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0: It's Bill's Bonehead of the Day.
1: The Bonehead of the Day had a pretty simple routine. He'd sit at a bar, working on a crossword puzzle, order a bunch of beers, run up a tab, leave the crossword behind so everybody thought he would be right back, and then he would disappear. The problem is, he kept doing it. Eventually, a bartender recognized him from social media. Done it so often, people were talking about it on Facebook. And sure enough, the bartender saw him there, drinking his beer, working a crossword, and he kept an eye on him. And when the guy got up to leave, he called the cops and waited to see if he tried it again. And sure enough, he got up and walked out without paying. He went outside, jumped on a bike, and tried to make a getaway, but the cops were there waiting on him.
2: Dude,
1: maybe next time you got to switch up to a word search.
2: Yeah, there you go.
1: So when he goes over and goes, oh, no, it's not the same guy. He always does the crossword. This is a word search.
2: 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Bill's Bonehead of the Day brought to you by Smith Bonds and Surety, 419-865-7300.
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2: Good morning. I'm Claire Mitchell with your 13 Action News headlines. Breaking news from overnight, a man shot in Toledo and taken to the hospital in critical condition. Police tell us it happened at around 12:30 this morning on Campbell Street, just off North Holly near Nebraska Avenue. Police also said several people were detained for questioning. We will keep you posted on air and online once we learn more. In other news, Michigan lawmakers are cracking down on gift card fraud. Anyone caught in a gift card scam can be charged with a felony through a new law, upgraded from what was a misdemeanor. Monroe County Sheriff Troy Goodenough says these scams are becoming far too common. He believes the harsher penalty will cut down on that crime. And this morning, a look at the gas prices from AAA. The average price for a gallon of regular gas in Ohio is sitting at $3.74. In Toledo, it's $3.65. And for diesel in Toledo, the average price is $6.04. Now you're up to the minute. I'm Claire Mitchell with 13 Action News.
3: It'll be mostly sunny, warmer, and breezy as we go through the day today with a high around 78 degrees. For tonight, down to 50 for that overnight low, mostly clear and comfortable. And for tomorrow, not as warm. Lots of sunshine, though, with a high right around 70 degrees. In the First Alert Weather Center, I'm meteorologist Ross Ellett.
4: Checking out your roads, we have one accident causing a slowdown. It's on 475 eastbound before Secor. And that's your Cumulus Toledo traffic.
0: You've got just enough time to grab another coffee.
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0: 93.5 WRQN. Rod Stewart, if you hope to see him in concert, you've got one tour left. That's all he's going to do. Next year is the final farewell tour. He's not retiring, he says, but at 81, what's the point if you're not going to go out on the road? It's not like you're going to make new records or anything, is it?
1: I don't know. He might set up a residency, you know, again in Vegas. He could do that. And then he's not traveling, but he's still performing and getting his concert fixes.
0: So I suppose. I don't know.
1: Yeah, but
0: it's just not the same, is it? It's Bill and Susie at 8:15. I want you to join us on Saturday for something called Hops and Hounds. We're going to be at the Lucas County Fairgrounds between noon and 4. It's a chance for you to come out and meet some adoptable dogs and animals from local rescue organizations. Humane Ohio will be there, Toledo Animal Rescue, Planned Pethood, which I think is a cool name, and Deacon's Hope. I think we've got 8 total that will be there. It's just a day full of lots of dogs, and as the name says, hops and hounds. So yes, beer and dogs. You can grab a beer, walk around, pet the dogs if you're looking to add to your family. Maybe start the process of adopting one of those dogs.
1: Yeah.
0: We'll have vendors there and food trucks. I mean, it's a fun day to bring your kids out and just see dogs and just hang out. We'll all be there hanging out as well. So if you can make it between noon and 4 this Saturday at the Lucas County Fairgrounds, we would love to see you there. You can find out more info at 935WRQN.com. Maybe we can get our little cat from the parking lot.
1: Our parking lot cat into a rescue. And
0: I would love to get him into
1: a
0: rescue.
1: Find him a home. Yes.
0: So if you don't know, we have a couple of cats out there. We think one of them actually lives at the apartment building next door. He's just an indoor-outdoor.
1: He doesn't care about us.
0: But then there's a white cat that has black legs. It's just his back legs are black. He's so cute.
1: Yeah.
0: And so we have been feeding him and watering him. And yesterday, Susie and I sat outside and tried to coax him over so we could pet him with the goal
1: of... somewhat interested, so...
0: Yeah, I think it's just going to take time. He's got to trust us more.
1: Mm-hmm.
0: But I think if we could catch him and get him into a crate and get him to one of these rescue groups, they could get him his shots and get him cleaned up, and he would be adoptable pretty quick.
1: Yes, yes. He's a cute little guy, and I think at one time he probably was an indoor cat and he got left behind.
0: Which kills me. I think we have this apartment building next door, and I think somebody left him behind, like you said, and now he's had to fend for himself for God knows how long. So, yeah, we would love to get him. And here's what we'll do is if we can get him to start trusting us, maybe we'll start shooting video or taking pictures of him and posting them on our Facebook page.
1: Oh, sure,
0: and somebody could help us name him. And then, you know,
1: this little journey
0: home. Maybe we could track him all the way from our parking lot to the shelter, you know, to somebody's home.
1: Oh, that's a good idea.
0: Maybe one of the listeners would be willing to adopt him.
1: Yeah.
0: That would be really, really cool. He's such a good boy. I like him so much.
1: Yeah.
0: Maybe we'll adopt him. Yes. I don't know. Don't tell my wife. I don't know. My cat Oz would not like that.
1: Oh, Oz would not like that.
0: No, he's not. He has two brothers and, while he tolerates them, he likes to be the king of the castle.
1: Gotcha.
0: But this little guy, we would like to find a home for, so we'll keep you posted on that. The Broadway in Toledo season is officially underway at the Stranahan Theater. Two of the stars from The Bodyguard drop by around 8:30. If you remember that movie starring Whitney Houston and Kevin Costner, this is quite the musical. And one of the stars that we're going to talk to in a few minutes lives so close, I think we should make her an honorary citizen of Toledo. I mean, she's practically a hometown girl as is. Meet her after a couple of songs on 93.5 WRQN.
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0: Toledo's greatest hits, 93.5 WRQN. It's Bobby Brown at A30 with Bill and Susie. The Bodyguard is the musical based on the hit movie starring Whitney Houston and Kevin Costner. And Susie, I'm embarrassed to say this. I've never seen the movie The Bodyguard. We were talking about movies earlier that we haven't seen.
1: Yeah, okay.
0: Put it on there. I love Kevin Costner, too, and I love Whitney. I don't know why I've never seen it. Maybe just because it's like a romantic kind of movie.
1: Yes, it is.
0: Superstar singer Rachel Maron hires a former Secret Service agent to protect her from a dangerous stalker. Neither of them expect to fall in love. It's kind of a mix of romance and suspense and some of Whitney's biggest hits. So, God, it sounds like something I would love, right?
1: Yes, you would.
0: Maybe I got to watch this. It opens the Broadway in Toledo season with six performances October the 15th through the 18th at the Stranahan Theater. And here's why I really want to see it, because these two ladies are stars of the show.
1: Yes, they are awesome. So Brooke Bailey stars as Rachel Maron. She'll be playing the role, of course, made famous by Whitney Houston. And then Andrea Simpson plays Rachel's sister, Nikki Maron. And Andrea is originally from Detroit.
0: Yep.
1: And is making her national tour debut with The Bodyguard.
0: This tour actually launches in Toledo. So they're teching the show here, which means they're working on all the bugs and all that kind of stuff. Which is kind of cool for you, Andrea, because you're so close to home. Are you, you know, what's that process like? Are you having family here? Does that make you more nervous?
2: Yes. Oh, absolutely. My family is, they're great, hard critiquers. So
0: really?
2: But it's going to be really fun. I've been doing this for a very long time, and they're all so proud. So I'm very happy to have them. And it's been really, really fun. Toledo has been a wonder, and I'm having a whole bunch of fun.
0: How long have you guys been in town?
2: We've been here for about 3 weeks now.
0: Okay.
2: Yeah. And we have about two left.
0: All right.
2: A little under two left, yeah.
0: So when you say the family's tough critiquers, does that mean after the show they're going to go, hey, we think maybe you...
2: They better not, but...
0: we think maybe you missed that note in the second act.
2: I don't think they will. I told them to go light on me, so...
0: Okay. Let's hope they take it easy on you, then.
2: They will.
0: All right.
1: Okay. And then, Brooke, you're stepping into a role made famous, of course, by Whitney. How do you honor that, but yet still make the character Rachel your own?
3: Honestly, yes. It's a huge responsibility, but such an honor to get to play a role that was made famous by such an iconic person. Whitney has been my idol since I've been in middle school, so to know that I booked that a character that was that was portrayed by her is such a blessing. And it's very exciting for me, honestly, because a lot of people know this character as the one that was played by Whitney Houston, but now they're also going to get to see it as Rachel Maron, portrayed by Brooke Bailey, and they're going to get the taste of who I am and how I sing her music and just portray Rachel's story and tell that story arc throughout the show.
1: What's your favorite song to perform?
3: Honestly,
1: I would say
3: performance-wise, Queen of the Night is very fun just because it's the opening number of the show and you just get to see all of the ensemble. You get to see all of the staging and all of the movement and the lights. That's going to be the most exciting performance, but I will say that I Will Always Love You, the emotional connection and the way that I want to connect with the audience as well, the way I'm going to sing it, and just the way I love that song, it's probably my favorite to sing, I would say.
0: Did you watch the movie at all and go,
3: I did.
0: I got to get some tips from this. Like, I want to pick up little nuances that maybe I can make my own, or did you go,
3: absolutely.
0: Oh, I want to make this all about how
3: absolutely.
0: I interpret it?
3: When I found out that I even had a callback for the role, I watched the movie with my mom. She's like, Brooke, you have to watch this. And I was like, okay. So when I was watching it, of course, I'm paying close attention to Whitney because I'm like, okay, she does this, she does that. Mm-hmm. So I will say in this brand new production that we have made together, we're paying a lot of homage to the film, but it's also bringing something new to the table as well.
0: Yeah. God, I mean, some of the most recognizable songs ever in that.
3: And it's the iconic
2: huge
3: playlist
2: songs
3: that won so many awards for it.
2: And
3: we're actually adding more to the musical as well. So you're not only getting just the playlist, you're getting a lot of Whitney, but it's told by Rachel.
0: Is there a point in the show where you can just feel like the audience is totally invested in something like this? I mean, you've done other shows. I know you guys did Tina Turner and all that stuff. Mm-hmm. But I mean, like, you can feel the audience is like right there. You got them right where you want them.
3: Absolutely. Yeah. I feel like when we did the design run for our production managers and the sounds and everything, watching their reaction to just us in the rehearsal room doing the full run of the show, like, we're like, I cannot wait for a real audience.
0: So do you really see what, I mean, do you really pay attention to what the audience is doing, or are you so engrossed in the character in that moment, you just kind of forget they're there?
2: That's a good question. For me, I zone out. I think I am so focused on telling the story, and at the end, I trust that, you know, my gift and my interpretation is what made the crowd or the audience think or be inspired by or feel. So I kind of zone out and just do my best with storytelling.
0: I think otherwise I would be so worried about what everybody was thinking that I couldn't just like
2: And that can focus. Happen. That absolutely happens. But I think when you, you know, you're zoned out and you're in it, I think that's when it comes off the most authentic. And that's what you want. That's exactly what you want.
0: Are you exhausted when the show's over? Yeah. Just emotionally? Mentally?
3: Oh, personally, I'm not. I get like an adrenaline rush.
0: Okay. Yeah.
3: So I'm just so passionate about this. So it's genuinely, I'm like, I can't wait to do the show. And granted, it's a shorter show than I've done before. And I, even after doing the full run through twice, I was like, I could do it. I could do another show. It's like, I genuinely could. And yeah, I just get a full on adrenaline rush. But then like, once I'm back in that hotel room, that's what the crash is.
0: Yeah. That's what the crash is.
3: Immediately after, I'm not exhausted yet. I'm still like rushing it takes a as while. Rachel
2: still
3: Marin.
2: Still so full.
3: Yeah.
0: It takes a while for it to kick in. You guys, this is great meeting you.
2: Yes,
0: so we're excited to have you here. The show again runs through the 15th through the 18th at the Stranahan Theater. The Bodyguard. 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If you love Whitney Houston's music, you love romance, a little suspense, then this is the one you're going to want to check out. Thank you guys so much.
2: Thank you guys for having
0: us. 837. 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
1: 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And that's your Cumulus Toledo traffic.
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0: More people will log on today and buy useless stuff than any other day of the year, I have a feeling. Those Amazon Prime Days are dangerous.
1: Yes, they are.
0: Very dangerous. What's something you were excited to buy, but you never used?
1: Oh, my gosh. That is my life, Bill.
0: Mm-hmm. We'll talk about that tomorrow, because I have a feeling your life is like that. Okay. Your husband probably sees boxes delivered. Does he just roll his eyes?
1: Yes, yes, and yes. And I hope he's not listening right now. Anywho, yeah.
0: Okay.
1: We'll talk tomorrow.
0: Tomorrow morning, 6:15. Yeah. Also, AJ the Meat Guy is here tomorrow as well. So
1: yeah, sure.
0: That's our one last thing. It's Amazon Prime Day. Just be aware of porch pirates. They will be abundant today, the next few days. They are going to be cruising the neighborhoods looking for stuff. We'll talk to you tomorrow morning. 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

Hey, a little cooler here today, but another beautiful day in Toledo. Looks like rain might sneak in by the end of the weekend into Monday and Tuesday. 93.5 WRQN. 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
15: It'll be mostly sunny, warmer, and breezy as we go through the day today with a high around 78 degrees. For tonight, down to 50 for that overnight low. Mostly clear and comfortable. And for tomorrow, not as warm. Lots of sunshine, though, with a high right around 70 degrees. In the First Alert Weather Center, I'm meteorologist Ross Eller.

Okay, there's a warning out today from Gatorade. They've got a recall for Gatorade Lemon Lime Zero, Orange, and Gatorade Orange Zero. 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
3: 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I grew up in Middletown, which is a steel town. My dad and all of my relatives worked in the mill, but I had one aunt, and she was a dental assistant, and we used to go into her dental office, and I would look around, and I liked the fact that I could see the dentist and the assistants interacting with the patients. They were having a good time. I mean, it was fun. I liked the idea of working in that environment. I loved to fix things. My dad was always teaching me how to fix things. Another thing happened to me is that my mother, I was home on the weekend with her and my dad, and she got a terrible toothache. And we started to call people to see if anybody would see her. And everybody that we called had a recording, and then there was nothing. And I thought to myself, I will never let that happen. So all of this became part of an idea that how can we better serve our patients and improve their lives? And you'll find that when you come here that we take time with patients. We listen. 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We want to take care of that person. We want to hear your story. We want to hear your experiences, and then we want to integrate it into how we can help you.
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So this is kind of a weird claim to fame here today. There's a list out of the best smelling cities in America. They looked at the number of bakeries, candle shops, flower stores, stuff like that. Best smelling city, Boston, number one in America. I live in Oregon. We've got refineries and landfills and the lake. We did not make the list of best smelling, I don't think. 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

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Proud to welcome Britt Floyd back to Toledo. 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
12: It'll be mostly sunny, warm, and breezy for the afternoon with a high around 78 degrees. For tonight, down to 50, mostly clear and comfortable. And for tomorrow, not as warm, but we'll have a lot of sunshine with a high right around 70 degrees. In the First Alert Weather Center, I'm meteorologist Ross Elliott.

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As we get closer to the holidays, it's going to cost you more money to mail things. The U.S. Postal Service's holiday shipping price increase goes into effect on Sunday. They say the higher rates are going to remain in place through mid-January. It's Robert Palmer, 93.5 WRQN.

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Over 50% of dog owners say, yeah, dog's sleeping with them. It's the highest percentage. Women age 18 to 35. Guys over the age of 45, the biggest group, kicking the pooch out of the bed. 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
13: 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When they come in and they hold their hand over their mouth and when they're talking to you, they're embarrassed. A lot of them are in pain and they're afraid. We made this a zone where there's no shaming. You're not going to be embarrassed. A mother I treated probably 20 years ago and her daughter had been afraid to go to the dentist. The mom brought her in and said, Doc, you got to do something. I talked and she listened, and I listened to what she was telling me, and there was a lot of anxiety and a lot of things going on, a lot of embarrassment. My staff is so good that this patient we changed her smile. It was amazing. She looked at it. She started crying. Her mother came back to look at it. She started crying. You'll find that when you come here that we take time with patients. We listen. 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We want to hear your story. We want to hear your experiences, and then we want to integrate it into how we can help you.
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15: It'll be mostly sunny, warm, and breezy for the afternoon with a high around 78 degrees. For tonight, down to 50, mostly clear and comfortable. And for tomorrow, not as warm, but we'll have a lot of sunshine with a high right around 70 degrees. In the First Alert Weather Center, I'm meteorologist Ross Ellis.

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Hey, you like your fishing? If you go fishing down south in Missouri and you catch a snakehead fish, they say cut its head off, put it in a plastic bag, and throw it in the trash. It's an invasive species from Asia invading the waterways. Snakehead. It doesn't sound like something you want to keep in a bowl on the counter. 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

0: 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Hey, when you buy something, do you pay full price or do you haggle over the price? 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A tomato, a taxi ride, anything, it's going to get negotiated. 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According to research, they found 75% of American consumers have recently haggled compared to about 30% 3 years ago.
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18: It'll be mostly sunny, warm, and breezy for the afternoon with a high around 78 degrees. For tonight, down to 50, mostly clear and comfortable. And for tomorrow, not as warm, but we'll have a lot of sunshine with a high right around 70 degrees. In the First Alert Weather Center, I'm meteorologist Ross Elliott.

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Hey, watch out for a nasty virus making the rounds right now. You think it's a severe cold or flu, you get sick for a couple of weeks. Officials say once you start to feel better, it might actually return for a few more days with vengeance. And like with most bugs, rest, plenty of fluids, and stay home if you're under the weather. 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
12: 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You don't want to look like everybody else. 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

Hey, by the way, fans of the Avengers just got their answer. New trailer for the Avengers Doomsday just came out, and it answers the question, who's more powerful, who's more dangerous, Thanos or Dr. Doom? And the trailer confirms it. It's Dr. Doom, played by Iron Man Robert Downey Jr., but we're supposed to look past the Iron Man detail, I think. But nope, Dr. Doom, the bad guy. 93.5 WRQN. 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
16: It'll be mostly sunny, warm, and breezy for the afternoon with a high around 78 degrees. For tonight, down to 50, mostly clear and comfortable. And for tomorrow, not as warm, but we'll have a lot of sunshine with a high right around 70 degrees. In the First Alert Weather Center, I'm meteorologist Ross Elton.

Okay, so instead of stopping for a cup of coffee on the way to work, they say make some when you get to work. Insurance industry research has found the cause of crashes that drivers have the most is in the morning when spills are most likely. Many of the motorists run into trouble when they try to clean up the spill while still driving. They say wait till you get to work, make the coffee. 93.5 WRQN, Eric Carmen.

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Hey, this is funny. 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
14: It'll be mostly sunny, warm, and breezy for the afternoon with a high around 78 degrees. For tonight, down to 50, mostly clear and comfortable. And for tomorrow, not as warm, but we'll have a lot of sunshine with a high right around 70 degrees. In the First Alert Weather Center, I'm meteorologist Ross Eller.

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I'm Tim Morrison. Game of Thrones made fans and viewers wait years between seasons, right? People waited even longer for the spinoffs to come out. So it makes perfect sense. The first Game of Thrones movie will take its time getting here. Game of Thrones, Aegon's Conquest is scheduled for release in June of 2029. Ouch. It's Paul Abdul, WRQN.

Well, as we get closer to Halloween, new candies to watch out for. Kit Kat Witch Bars, Reese's Pumpkins are on the way. Hershey's has two new Harry Potter themed candy bars, Sherbert Lemon Kit Kats, and Kisses Chocolate Cauldron Cakes from Hershey's. Just in time for Halloween. 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
11: 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Right car, right price right now, 50 tonight. Tomorrow, near 70. Johnny D, and now your travel.
12: No accidents on our radar right now, just the usual construction slowdowns and lane closures. If you see something, let us know. That's your Cumulus Toledo Right Now traffic.
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17: 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Traffic.
18: No accidents on our radar right now, just the usual construction slowdowns and lane closures. If you see something, let us know. That's your Cumulus Toledo Right Now traffic.
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16: 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Central Avenue, Strip, right car, right price right now, 50. For tonight, tomorrow near 70. Johnny D., let's check traffic.
17: An accident from the tip line on Monroe near Douglas. Also a slowdown on westbound 475 between exit 19 Prometica Parkway and exit 18 State Route 51 Monroe. If you see something, let us know. That's your Cumulus Toledo Right Now traffic.
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2: 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I'm all broken up over it, too.
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23: 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No accidents. No delays. We will keep you updated. 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

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In minutes, we're going to do the 5 o'clock jam. 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
9: All looks good on your drive home. No accidents, no incidents. Slow down in your construction zones. Anything changes, we'll let you know. That's your Cumulus Toledo right now traffic.
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0: 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You shake it, right?
1: 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It's been a long time. 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
1: working. So there's that.
0: Your work? 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
0: Well, that is a blunt answer, and I liked it. 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